out on May the 9th, on May the 9th, and when the bloke who takes our records round to the BBC, he took it round the BBC, and they said they weren't going to play it because some of the words were dirty. I mean, we never have anything like that in our songs, nothing dirty at all. And so I had to go in the studio last week and put some new words onto it. But tonight, you're going to hear the original uncut version. It's called Thanks for the Memories.

Thank you. And we're going to do a new song of Why Me, Why Not, and it's about a lovely Molly. It's called Now That I've Found You.

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We want the world and we want it.

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1: I'd like to sing you a song called Sweet Sir Galahad about my brother-in-law who has very long hair and he married my sister Mimi after the death of her husband a few years back, Richard Frenio, whom some of you remember.

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1: Right, we've just about come to the last one of the show now. And we're gonna do one of the old favourites. Is everybody crazy? Is everybody crazy?

bass part. 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

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We don't want to play too loud for you. So therefore, we just play very quiet and very out of tune. Are these microphones all screwed up again, as usual? Yeah. I know what you mean. It's so embarrassing, man. I'm sitting up here. Well, people are looking at me too, man. Damn. Half a million eyes. We're very sorry for the delays, but like we're trying to get things together in between time, because like I said before, we only jammed a couple of times. But this is the first way, you know. So.

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Just finished up the final show. It's really strange to me. I got no place at all to be. Nobody yelling, hey man, it's time to go.

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One thing about the draft resistance that's different from other movements and revolutions in this country is that we have no enemies. And it's one of the beautiful things about it. And to show that our hearts are in the right place, we'd sing a song for the governor of California, Ronald Reagan. Zap. He's a drugs.

0: Thank you very much indeed.
1: Yeah, very well clapped. Thank you.
0: What should we do now?
2: It's getting a bit crazy.
3: Too crazy.
2: I think we should calm down.
3: Definitely.
0: Calm down.
2: Maybe a love song.
0: A love song.
2: Should we sing a love song, Berlin?
1: Yes.
2: In that case, we will sing a love song. A 10cc love song. Yes. Oh. Now, I will explain something to you, because I know that English isn't your first language. So you might think that the man in the song is not in love. Aber ist in Verleugnung.
0: Verleugnung?
2: Verleugnung. Yes, like most men, he is in denial. So it is a love song. So if you're with somebody that you love, maybe move a little closer. Maybe even put your arm around them and let them know just how... Wait a minute. It's Saturday, isn't it? Heute ist Samstag? Yeah. Samstag ist meine Tag.
3: It's been a long, long tour.
2: It's been a long tour, yes. It is a love song. Enjoy this.

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I've seen the high grass growing across the valley and up the ridge.

0: Nevio Passaro.
1: Vielen, vielen Dank. Okay, we're going to live very dangerously now, because we have just written a song together.
2: That's right.
1: With Nevio, and we're going to play it for you tonight. It's a brand new song. It's just been born. Speaking of being born, Nevio's lovely lady wife, Verena, is expecting their second child any minute.
3: Any minute.
1: So if Nevio has to leave in the middle of this song,
4: maybe it's okay. It's okay. Can I sing this, or do I have to go to the hospital? Is it okay? No, I'm asking my girlfriend. Pardon, sorry. Is it okay? Okay, good.
1: Okay, this song is called Sentimental Fool.
4: Yes.
5: Das Radio, das Laune macht. Ice Radio, Waldkreiburg.